dark, dance in the dark, dance in the dark. Party with your fears, dance in the dark, dance with the dark, dance in the dark.

Maybe I'm foolish, maybe I'm blind. Think you can see through this and see what's behind. Got no way to prove it, so maybe I'm blind. But I'm only human after all. I'm only human after all. Don't put your blame on me. Don't put your blame on me. Take a look in the mirror, and what do you see?

0: Seamstress, she couldn't menstruate.
1: Give me the kisses.
0: Seamstress, she couldn't.